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I'd been out on the road, lonely at night, and it'd been a while.

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It starts with great country and ends with great country. 101.9 WDEZ.

0: 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One song, one second, $1,000.
1: And from Wausau, it's your turn. Are you ready to play one song, one second, $1,000 from Mole Casino Lodge and Event Center?
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0: Tonight, otherwise partly to mostly cloudy, low 68 and muggy. For Friday, mostly cloudy and cooler, high just 76, tracking some rainfall and a few rumbles of thunder, especially south of Wausau. 61 for Friday night, 81 and sunshine Saturday. I'm 9 StormTrack meteorologist Jackson Garlock.
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Blake Shelton there with Some Beach, 101.9 WDEZ. Since it's the last day of July, we're going to give a shout out to July's Farm Family of the Month. 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

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That is the latest from John Party here on Great Country, where you should download our app and then you can stream us and take us anywhere in the world. Yeah, just go to your app store, type in WDEZ. Never miss another great song like this one from Parmalee, Girl in Mine on Great Country. M-I-T.

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0: His name is John Morgan. The song is called Kid Myself on Great Country 101.9. Beer's on me. Well, not me. I'm broke. I'm in radio. I'm talking about Dierks Bentley. 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

0: 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Josh Ross right around the corner, but first, Hardy, Eric Church, Morgan Wallen, and Tim McGraw. 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
1: My name's John MacArthur, and I work this dirt.

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Kenny Chesney, save it for a rainy day. Coming up in just a few, we'll check in with Luke Bryan as well. Right now, it's Megan Maroney. Here's Beautiful Things, 101.9 WDEZ. Great country.

0: 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She's country and she knows it. Luke Bryan, 101.9 WDEZ with Jordan Davis. What My World Spins Around.
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Let's get to drinking. Zach John King, 101.9 WDEC. Josh Ross and his latest Hate How You Look coming up. Right now it's Chris Young and Kate Brown. Famous Friends, Great Country, WDEC.

Yeah, we were never growing up or growing old, breaking up or letting go. 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